0: Rádio FM Plus.
1: I wanna dance by water beneath the Mexican sky. Drink some margaritas by swing of blue lights. Listen to the mariachi play at midnight. Are you with me? Are you with me?

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1: 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I'll bring a coffee in the morning. She brings me in a piece. I take her out to fancy restaurants. She takes the sadness out of me. 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I take her water when she's thirsty.

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